0: Hope to get Joseph on board and route to Aurora, and I'm following him.
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Thank you.

0: on the First Street disturbance. There's a VCR on the way. ETA is 25 minutes.
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0: I have one for Thomas Cole, so whenever you're ready.
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0: My name is Cole. It'll be Charlie Ocean Lincoln Edward. First name Thomas. Common spelling, middle initial R. Robert. Date of birth is 9/30/87. Male, black.
1: Heavy.
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1: 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Going to be Adam Paul Victor 8729.
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1: 10-4. It's turning to a mark out of Fieldcrest Drive, Anina, on a white Lexus.

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0: Yeah, we 23 building check.
2: Go ahead.
0: I'll be out at Titan Stadium.
2: 10-4.

0: Go ahead.
1: Jeffrey is revoked probationary. No wants, no paper. He does have, looks like, two open cases. On conditions are to appear on all court dates, not commit any crimes, shall not drive without a valid driver's license, and shall not consume alcohol and drive.
0: And I'm sorry, I'm on the phone too with one of the RPs. Were one of those a felony case?
2: Come here.

0: a follow-up phone call for a battery complaint at the Rella Tavern, and then an assist on the Appleton Road BP. RP left their vehicle there, and now it's gone.
1: Okay.

0: Affirmative. There was no wants, but I'm running again to see. No wants, no paper, and just a valid ID card.
1: I did not copy that license card. No wants, no paper.
0: No license issued, just a valid ID card. Definitely. 8.

0: I go 50 to 64. If you want to take a look at Melissa and the last call, she no longer lives there. She lives in Nina. You can get a little more info on that.
1: 10-4.
2: 557, why don't you send me the assist on Epstein Road?
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0: We found an address for Melissa, 115 Professional Plaza, and we phoned a call for Nina if you want to disregard.
1: 10-4.

0: Lena Welker, check at 115 Professional Plaza, apartment 132. RP is requesting her sister get checked on. Unable to get a hold of her, and she has special needs. Last heard from her about a month ago.
1: 10-4.
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Attention, Winnebago Peking, Cold Cross Ambulance, and Engine 36. Respond, B-Boy, for a false complaint to 1295 Whitman Park Lane, cross streets of Whitman Drive and Appleton Road in the city of Menasha. You're going to be in apartment 2 for an 80-year-old male who fell in the bathroom. Town Center, standing by, 922.

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2: And 902 at this.
1: 10-4.

0: 233 info.
1: 234, go ahead.
0: 234. I have a suspicious vehicle at Walgreens, 950 South Kohler Street. A white car has been in the lot for 3 hours and is making staff uncomfortable. Plate of Adam Sam John, 7338.
2: Or me, Joanne. You can hold that for me.
0: Yeah.
1: 234, copy.

0: Perfect. Thanks. Well, you know, looks like that plate for that suspicious vehicle is coming back stolen out of St. Croix Falls, please.
1: Hi, Captain. Send me another.
2: 468, are we heading for them?
0: Never.

0: 468 to 516, if you're available, why don't you just start floating and we'll let you know what we find when we get there.
1: Copy, 516, can you just add me to that for now?
2: 10-4. And I'm not sure exactly how I worded it earlier. It looks like the plate is stolen. I'm not seeing the vehicle listed as stolen, just the plate.

0: that, that complaint that's directly related to what you were just on.
1: Come on.
2: Wisconsin Auto, Adam Young, Sam 3198AYS 3198.
3: Copy, comes back current to a Mary Beth out of a location on a silver Honda Sonata.
2: 10-4, can you go ahead and run her as well?
3: 10-4.

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1: Hold on.
0: Just holding a damage call at 318 Washington Avenue. RP's Jeep was vandalized on Saturday, and now one of his tires on his motorcycle is missing.
1: Oh, okay.

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0: Male on board, route to jail. 5 low, or sorry, 5.
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0: 07 is running with, and might not make rebook.
2: 10-4? I'll let the jail know.
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4: Go ahead, I'm here.

That comes back expired to a Jose Bo out of Barron, Wisconsin, on a white Pontiac Grand Prix.

0: 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That'd be a negative.
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2: Wisconsin Boy Charles Young 4783. BCY 4783.
3: 10-4. Jose on the call from Kilo.
4: Thank you.

0: 507-508. Are you still out here at Tongue Seekers?
1: Affirmative, what do you need?
0: I'm just gonna kinda meet with you and tell you what I got.
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1: team. 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
1: Roger that.
0: 767.5.
1: 10-4.

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1: Yeah.

0: 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Pound center to the right, 10-10.
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0: 5-1 to Echo 64. I think myself and 560 will be able to handle this. 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

0: We'll put for the back if you come back around.
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2: Each response in 2539 North, coming between the fort and the south. This is in the city of Lula. Vertical controls complete. Repeating the calls. Lula, cross country. Positive is crossing 39. Grab is gone, that is responding.

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1: Pamela's going to come back revoked. 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
0: Come on.

0: Tenney's Parkway. We've gotten calls from both Joseph Potter and Rose Cabrera going back and forth about some of Joseph's stuff possibly being there. Joseph just called back on 911, screaming at the call taker and said that Rose was starting to shoot him with a gun. I'll get you another one, so one's clear.
1: 10-4.

0: Joseph just called us on 911 again and said that people were swinging on him. Wasn't real cooperative with answering any further questions about who or what exactly was going on.
1: Okay, so I'm on the phone with Rose right now.
0: Copy.

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1: Brian on board and route to jail for 6812.
0: Son.
1: Department of Defense Command, he's just going up on a fuel hold.

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0: I'm gonna be out with a vehicle to start me an assist out at Laundry Express Laundry Center up of South Park. 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
1: Tom.
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0: 10-4.

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0: Perfect.

0: I'm gonna head back to the PD with a female and a juvenile. Beginning is 66.
1: Oh. Can you clear me with warning? I'm having connection issues.
2: Ten four.

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1: Yes.
0: All right. I called earlier. They said maybe put it in a cat carrier instead of the kennel so it can't escape. And you think it'd be too small?
1: That works

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0: My computer is continuing to give me issues here. Can you get me the case number, and can you run the auto of my vehicle and see how she returns?
1: 10-4. 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

0: 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You can start heading to 140 West 9th Ave between Oregon and Nebraska. RP said she didn't know the address for the rooming house she was at, but that she just beat someone up with a stick, and she's requesting an officer come remove her.
1: Okay.
2: You said 490 with him.
0: 10-4.
1: 520, I can head over there. I'm just leaving my pumps right now.
0: Time for it.

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1: 5-4.

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1: 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I'll be Appleton and William. 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
0: 10-4-72.

0: X-ray 542 and AM off of it. We had a report, 41 northbound, the off-ramp to 10. On the ramp, there's a couple baby cranes apparently running around with one deceased, one possibly still in the roadway.
1: I copy.

0: 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That was a one.
1: Tougher.
0: He's not 95. We're going to try and address that, too.
2: Just turn down the bridge.

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2: On the 285 on East Apple Creek Road, 2851 East Apple Creek Road, the YMCA, crossroads of Apple Hill and County Trunk D. Edwards. 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
0: Confirm.
2: The way someone just called, his body should be checked on, but I just want to make sure it's the same person. Yeah, the descriptions match. It's probably him. We don't need to check on him again. Hey, 10-4, thanks.
1: Oh, traffic.
2: 135 via traffic light.
1: 135 on traffic, will be in front of 330 West Bell, Envoy George, 67, correction, 6877, ABG, 6877.
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1: Who's this car coming back to?
0: Christina Shannon Holt out of Oshkosh.
1: Do you have an officer?
0: Affirmative. She is valid. No funds. Not on paper.
1: 10-4. And the car is...

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1: Thank you.
2: Neil Morton, that's 414-528 calling. Uh-huh. 133 is just a warrant for AC Thrasher. Okay.

0: 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Arizona and Bell, Wisconsin Plate, Boy Boy George, 8732. PDG, 8732.
1: Yeah. So,

0: 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Bully Adam Edwards, 5866 BAE 5866.
1: Perfect.

0: just want to verify. The first name was Sam Henry Adam Henry E.D.
1: Yep.
0: Go have another.
1: Last is George Edward Frank Frank Edward Robert Sam. First Carissa Thomaselline J. John 10/24/92
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0: 10-4.

We're still trying to figure out how to get a hold of this guy. Onto a possible sister, a Margaret. First name is M-A-R-G-A-R-E-T, and same last name. Can you try and figure out if she's local and if we have a phone number?

0: Resolve complaint to the committee for 1666 business found in fact crossing between Kaufman and Highland Park for 69-year-old female who slid off the bed. Contact 1341.
1: Okay, copy the radio. Thank you.
2: Two bedroom fire, two guys will be extended out to you.
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2: 25, 10-4.
1: Copy.
3: A boy wearing shorts and t-shirt, throwing things at cars.

0: Mother would just like a phone call reference 712 4th Street just to provide some further updates. Minor juvenile runaway.
1: 10-4.
2: Yeah. 917, I'll be in now to Aurora.
3: 10-4.

0: Can you start me a hazard at Bellin Commercial? It looks like the lights are going again after the construction, but they still have the stop sign flipped out. So I'm going to take care of those.
1: No, 135, I'll be 10-8.
2: William 338.
3: Go ahead.
2: In regards to that runaway complaint, did you send anybody yet?
3: Negative, I had to send a lot of disturbance instead.
2: Okay, you can put me on it. I'll take care of it.
3: 10-4.
4: I'll be running back the ambulance to Theta. I will be following.
3: Concord.

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For two, you can make your way to Walpaca. I will drop that transfer on you shortly. 903, you're going to go to TC Nina. And 901, you're going to also go to TC Nina.

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It's a 50-year-old female with some lower back pain. 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
0: 10-4.

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0: Tiger 911 to Appleton, 9346, Cole Cross Ambulance, respond to the YMCA, 2851 East Apple Creek Road, 2851 East Apple Creek Road, crossroads of Apple Hill Boulevard and County Road E, like Edward, and sending pre-alerts for a member there with chest tightness, tunnel 1116.
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We're going to be going about the speed limit to make our own

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1: Message received. That is what the plan is.
2: North End Squadron may be in the area. County is taking a traveling hazard. 41 northbound. It should just be coming up to 76. Not sure if it's going to exit. I have a brown minivan with a mattress ratchet strapped to its top, and the mattress is floating up above the van.

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0: I have an officer from Texas requesting to speak with you. Are you okay if I forward him over to you?
1: Yeah, that's fine.

Department of County, paging Gold Cross Ambulance, both of first responders, respond to the City of Chilton, to Vernon G, that's 312 West Main Street, 312 West Main Street, Crossroads to be Fox Street, and Hammond Street, for a 60-year-old female that fell in the retail entryway at the store, is bleeding from the head. She is on blood thinners. They do have a conference to the wound at this time. She is conscious and alert. 312 West Main Street, this would be Vernon G in Chilton.

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Grazie.

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0: Whatever.

Peggy 911, Beacon and First Responders, 10 Lux First Responders, and Gold Cross Ambulance respond to Agape and 500 Kingfisher Court and 500 Kingfisher Court, Crossroad of Brook Haven Drive, receiving pre-alert for a client with congestive heart failure and having difficulty breathing, 10 of 1152.

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0: Paging fire department out to Theta for a zone 1 main hospital fire alarm. We've taken 2 calls on it. No smoke, no flames at this time.
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0: I'm sorry, I jumped the gun on that. I just sent you a moving disturbance. They're on the way to OPD in a 2023 gray Corolla. RP's daughter is trying to throw things out of her vehicle. Is there anybody else at the PD? It sounds like the RP is affirmative in the 30-minute parking.
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0: 10-4.
3: 43, you can pull me out.
0: 10-4.
3: I believe this is the same parent in Juvie that lives on Fond du Lac Road.
0: 10-4, they're running the steps.
2: Her daughter's going to be in Isabella.
0: 10-4.
1: It will be the lower lab is where the alarm is coming from. I copy. I see that in the MDC. Thank you.
3: Perfect.

0: 8:33:10 and King 1. Do you know if you've got a permit to be on that route then?
1: I have no clue. Usually they're contracted by Switchgear to haul their big metal boxes, whatever, and they usually call us, do an escort, and the dude didn't. It's Miller Transfer, it looks like.
0: Copy. I'm an inspector now. If you do want someone to come take a look at them, I can do that if you have a problem.
1: If you're not too far, might as well.
0: Copy that. I'll be coming from center 6 to 10.
1: Alright, he hasn't made the turn yet, but I want to get him out of here just so we're not blocking traffic here, so stand by.
0: Copy that, I'll just start pointing that way if he doesn't make it.
2: Yeah, building check at Polk, and then set me up another theft complaint and assign a number to it right away.
3: 10-4, do you want that number over the air?
2: No, that's fine.
3: 10-4.

0: Alright, sir.
1: Alright, hang on.
2: Yeah, this Jewish trailer just dug into the asphalt for you guys, so I'm gonna get him out of here, and then I'm gonna have him pull over somewhere safe, wait for you guys.
1: Then, for I see you on the map, you're just on 116 to the left of the town.
2: Okay.
3: Edge, loud and clear.
4: Just an FYI, we're headed up to the rooftop. That's where the sensor that activated is. Maintenance believes there's people up there working in that area, so we're just going to go check it out.
3: I copy. Head into the roof. Let me know if you need any other units.
4: Into 32 copies.
2: In 28, I don't know what state it is just yet, but it's Fall Victor Zebra 2926.

0: 제가 얘기해서 좋아요.
1: 탐벌.
0: 네. 네.

0: King one. Ohio, it looks like, from what I can tell, he has a valid commercial status. I believe it's kind of hard to tell him there. The plate that you gave me, I got out of Ohio to a Peerless Leasing Corporation.
1: Okay, I don't know if he can teach you why that stuff to state, if not, he'll just run it on his own.
2: 33-10, I copied that. I'll have my dispatch get it from you.
0: You don't need to. I'll just teletype it to him so that you have it.
2: Well, okay. Thank you.

0: people to hang out.
1: I've tried calling a few times. It just goes right to voicemail.
0: Sounds good. Yeah, I tried calling him as well, and I left a voicemail. I'm en route. I should be there pretty soon.
1: 10-4, thanks.
2: Two copies, Quinn 32, 1935, you can clear.

0: lucky one.
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0: 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You want me to go far ahead of you so that you have enough room?
1: Negative, I got it. We're going to be pulling over here shortly from Marble Park. 116 eastbound. Now you can boogie.

0: 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Tech 1 is free and you can be clearing.
1: Good, copy.
2: Effort.
3: Echo 65 to 28. I'm George, 6969.
2: I just want to make sure there's some wind, but Tom George, 6969.
3: That's right.

Yeah, you can take me off that call and then just leave it for 492, and then can you actually clear me from the status and then reopen up the child abuse complaint at 15603, and I'll be headed back to Kids HQ.

0: Tackle 19 and
1: 19, go ahead.
0: Just advising ESS is heading over to Old Port Plymouth on Midway Road for a male patient having some sort of diabetic issue. Staff is with him, and 36 is about a minute away. I'll let you know if we're needed, if that's okay.
1: Sounds good.
2: Midway Road, Old Port Plymouth. For a 77-year-old male, diabetic problem.
3: Please, can you come off this over here?
0: Pepper, I can get someone over there. You can go with the plate.
3: Is boy Frank 1748 BBF 1748.
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1: /137 to /106. I appreciate it. Thanks. /106, sure thing.
2: That harassment, but do you want me to close out your call that you're on?
1: You can just keep that in text.

0: 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I'll head over there. 10-4, thanks.
1: No, 6-5.
0: Go ahead.
1: Can you actually change this to Oak and Washington?
0: 10-4.

0: 106, everything's 10-2 here. It was the subject mowing his lawn. He's removed his phone. So you shouldn't get any more calls.
1: 10-4, thank you.

0: Ne serait-ce que ton corps.
1: 206 Royal Court, should be unit 2. Here, if you could just make a call there, be moving into a condo there at the beginning of June, but please, there still might be some, somebody renting the unit, they would just like to talk to you about.
2: 10-4.

0: get an address where you were headed?
1: Hold on, I'm going to go.
2: The hard copy downstairs. It would be a body only.
3: Murder spot on.
4: Where are you at?
3: That's a Oshkosh food call, 155 Jackson.
4: 10-4, I'm being route.

0: and Saturn to Miska Klemetson out of Fond du Lac.
1: The VRO of the golf week.

0: process. I don't need to.
1: Yeah, it's 95. You can hold on.
0: You have a low end. He's 1095, and what else?
1: You can pull the hard copy of his warrant.
0: 10-4, I'll have her sign it to the jail.

0: 485, you can send that marking complaint.
1: Pepper.
2: .482 to .502, I'll take mom to the one of the interview rooms for now.
0: 10-4. Does she want to go ahead with CPS in the process of the neglect?
2: Yeah, 10-4, as I said before. Yep, we'll go through with it.

0: I had had the runaway complaint in the SEC involving these two. I cross-referenced that with your call. Can I close out the runaway?
1: Affirmative.

0: Right, 14.
1: En route to jail with a female, beginning at 66.9.
2: Come for.
3: Do you want to stay with the, have an eye on the teenager for now?

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Attention Medwell 6, deeper respond to 1255 West 18th Avenue. Should be unit 218. We have an AN response signal plane for a 46-year-old female. Clear 1233.

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0: Phone call to the RP reference vehicles, possibly from 303 Broad, parking in the Conrad Bellman Funeral Home parking lot.
1: Okay.

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1: Go ahead.
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1: Go ahead.
0: Highway 10 eastbound, just before Racine, got a report there's some debris in the roadway.
1: 10-4.

Holding a couple more calls, follow-up to a court record violation, phone call for a civil matter, and an assist at Waterfront Hotel.

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0: Go ahead.
1: It's the runaway from 4th Street. The mother, Rose, called, stated that the juvenile is at 641 Franklin Street in the city of Oshkosh. Do you want me to send, I guess, a call to OPD to verify that she's there?

0: King 10 of vehicle lockout.
1: King 10.
0: 451 North 7th between Maple and Elm is a blue Honda Civic. I have a 96, police medic 12 at that post for your drop off.

County 911 Greenville First Responders Gold Cross Ambulance respond to the Living Tree Estates and 1916 Greenville Drive and 1916 Greenville Drive, crossroads of Julius and Lily of the Valley. Responding pre-alert to room number 34 for a resident who fell with a possible hip injury. They are advising use the main entrance. Patient also fell this morning. Time out 1254.

0: Branch 12, did you copy that status? What is your 11? 11. 10-4, thank you, 12.
1: 5-7-0.
0: Hey, Adam, I'm 5-7-0.

0: 249.
1: You know, if they are location at Kiffin File, our mail is supposed to be in there. Not sure if the patrol is available. They're going to assist us. Actually, he's on his bike right now. Detective Turner has him. So I'll give you a location in a second.
2: So, yeah, you can send me his call. Head over there.
0: Time for.

0: shirt, brownish pants, black CM, like East Side Division, northbound. We just went past Parkway, coaching Irving here.
1: Nice.
2: Got it.
3: I'm just running on to Irving from Jackson going eastbound. Is there a 99s or what's the deal with him?
2: I got PC, former Shane Wenzel, was taking the custody.
3: Didn't they just cross Irving?
0: Yeah, Ewing, he just went north. That's him. I'm with you.
3: At Division Lincoln.

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0: Bogeyman 1, paging 9224 and go across ambulance response at 3005 North Mason Street, 3005 North Mason Street, cross streets at Hillock Court and West Review Drive, spinning pre-alert frame male with shortness of breath, BP is 180 over 100, O2 at 96, not encoded a breathing deviated for a 74-year-old male, conscious and breathing and not responding normally, timeout is 13 to
1: Medic 4. 4 to 1.

It's bad for me. I left 100. You can put me on that call before, please. 10-4, I copy. You guys have a DJ response. Proving. 74-year-old male. I will copy you in.

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1: Go ahead.
2: Property's been dropped off with the owners at that business, and you can clear me.
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3: Can you put me on special assignment at Menominee Park, please?
1: Confirm.

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1: Yeah, 420 with Jamie on this, you can clear 381.
0: Come.
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0: 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Can I close out that medical call on Main Street?
1: For 502.
0: 10-4.
2: Oh, clear that afternoon.
0: 10-4.

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0: You need a hand with that? Yeah, give it a few minutes, I'll be back.

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Responding pre-alert for a 58-year-old male with shortness of breath. Blood pressure is also all over the place and he's feeling lightheaded. He is requesting the lights or sirens. Come on 1313.

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0: My inspection is complete. I'll be escorting this rig through Winneconne to Highway 45.
1: I copy.

0: Okay, me 911, Hortonville First Responders, World Cross Ambulance Responses, 642 South Mill Street, 642 South Mill, Crossroads of Nye and Bakke. He's responding pre-alert for the RP's roommate who has back fractures. Doctor wants him to be transported to Nina. Time out, 1325.
1: Go class, happy about giving you medic 12, you'll have to get home. Right. Medic 14, I'll give you a cold transfer pickup, 82 while goes.

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1: 137.
0: Okay. 41 pound just north of Breezewood of a muffler right between lane 2 and 3.
1: No worries.

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North 65 a hazard. By Green Bay and Winnetka, there's a yield sign that fell into the roundabout. It should be closer to McDonald's area.

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1: Comfort.
2: Both northbound on 41 from Bruisewood, and I wasn't able to locate any muffler in lanes 1, 2, or 3.
1: Comfort.

0: Go ahead.
1: RHD Sarah called and said that she was looking for you outside of Gruenhagen to talk about the elevator being down, and said she didn't see you and gave me a phone number if you could give her a call.
0: All right, send for.
1: Do you want me just to text you the number?
0: Yeah, you can text it to my 8644.
1: Okay. 13 assist agencies. Menasha PD is asking you to check 640 on Franklin Street, female serving in Ida, for a female by the name of... by the name of Jola. She wanted her mom to come pick her up. She had been missing or a runaway for a couple of days. Go ahead.
2: Mail on board 414, starting as same as any.

0: to 41 and 26. We have a report of a white SUV going the wrong way on the ramp, heading northbound on the southbound off-ramp. RP was a passerby. I don't know if the vehicle righted itself or not. We've taken one call.
1: 57 about Walcott. Can you see Oshkosh? Is anybody close enough?
0: They don't have anybody.

0: One was calling about the neighbor walking into traffic and screaming at the RP, and then the other one called and said the other neighbor was speeding in front of his house.
1: 10-4. 514-228. First one's Wisconsin Auto, Adam Tom Mary, 1657, ATM, 1657.
0: Go ahead.
1: This one's Wisconsin Auto, Adam Young, Frank, 6556, AYS, 6556.
0: 10-4.

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1: 10-4.
2: 49-478. But booking's done. If there's an issue, just call me.
0: 10-4.
1: Two, set the info.
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0: 我拼音本身。I'm John. I created the ocean. Nora George for Sam. Sue Sam Ocean Union Adam. Male. Date of birth 7/21/90 and 7/21/90. There's no middle initial.
1: Number. Yeah.

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1: 137, I copy.
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1: Go ahead.
0: Just be advised, we're out at Webster Hall. If you get any fire alarms at Webster Hall, you can disregard.
1: I don't know.

0: I heard an officer call comm center and advise them that they're doing training at Webster Hall, and that if they get any fire alarms at the hall, they should disregard. Just FYI, if something comes in.
1: 10-4.
2: Parking 93 to UW-1.
0: Go ahead.
2: So maybe they want to stop over and let the fire department know their fire truck is a safety hazard. Just after the pair with no cones. Saw a couple cars darting around it before. So you park in the lane of traffic, you can't see it very well until you get upon it.
0: You there? You need me to run out there?
3: No, we are just clearing from the special admittance at South GCC. We can head over there.
2: Yeah. Your ladder truck is parked in the lane of traffic just after the curve, and you can't see it very well. We saw a couple cars start around it quick to avoid it.
3: Good for. Before I get out there, is there any good spot that I can direct them to?
2: Hey, at least put it before the curb if they're going to park in the road, but it's just that the telephone poles and everything are obstructing view from that inside lane, so they're coming upon it right after the curb.
0: Yeah, you want to use two. It depends. I mean, if they're trying to use it as a barrier, then maybe some cones in lane one that lead up to that curb so people can move over.
3: Yeah.

0: fire alarm has already gone off at Webster. I'm not sure if they're going to want people to silence it or not, but it did go off.
1: Zero two, not copy.

0: Hi, I'm 435. I'm going to send you the offer at 914 Cleveland Ave. It'll be a phone call to the ERP first.
1: Got it. For some new, what was the address for that last offer?
0: Brother stated that he's having him concerning things, and it'll just be a phone call to the brother first if he has additional information.
1: I'll be leaving the jail shortly. You can hold that for me.
2: You wing, I can take care of it. I'm familiar with the brother in question here.
1: Sounds good.

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0: 13027.
1: 10-4.

0: Winnebago Pigeon Gold Class Ambulance and Engine 36, response C Charles for stroke complaint to 2005 Midway Road at State of Care Physicians. He'll be responding for a 66-year-old male that's lightheaded and has numbness and tingling. 1407, the comm center is clear.
1: Mike, 1107 with you.

0: 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Point 70 male through the wall that is weak and nauseous. Come there, stand by for 7.
1: Go forward, Mega. Medic 2.

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1: Papa 7, go ahead.
0: William Nora 5281 again. William Nora 5281.
1: Papa.
2: Or 3327, 3327.
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3: Eastwood,

0: cause a nonviolent domestic.
1: When?
0: Started as a 911 open line at 3401 Logan Drive, Jackson Farms, Unit 13. It was two males. They were verbally yelling, however, it got better. It sounded nonviolent. Eventually, one of them came to the phone and verified no weapons, no drinking, forthcoming with the address, and that it was an accidental dial.
1: All right.
2: Four 78, I can swing over there with him.
0: 10-4.

0: 41A1.
1: 41.
0: There has paperwork if needed. I will send you another one when it's available.
1: Done for. Hot 14, I'll be clearing shortly. I can go with him.
0: 10-4.
2: You're with Mr. Paula?
3: 137, yeah, I'm good here. Thanks.
2: 10-4, when you're done, give me a call, please.

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1: Copy.
2: I have a lockout on Alcott when you're ready for it.

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1: Go ahead.
0: Sorry, my radio cut out. You can turn the lock out.
1: Yes, sir.

0: Quizás.
1: Go ahead.
0: I'm just letting you know, when you're done with that, then I'll also have a parking complaint on Adams.
1: Ten four.
2: Running with someone, Rider? Georgia, Adam, Lincoln, Lincoln, middle, or, correction. First of John, Ocean, Edward, Lincoln, middle R's, and Robert, date of birth of 0203, 1966, and 0203, 1966, male.

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0: at some point?
1: What did I do?
0: 1565 Whitetail Drive. There's a business sign on RP's property that he would like removed.
1: Yeah, I got you.

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1: Claro.
0: Appleton and Lincoln, North Wisconsin Auto, Victor George, 1198. VG, 1198.
1: Over. Where are they? 58, just checking.
0: Good.
1: Copy.

0: Well,
1: Five
0: thank
1: oh
0: you.
1: seven, you ship command. 133, bud. The mail I'm out with right now is requesting to speak to us. Okay, supervisor.

0: Bueno, voy. I just a moment, please.
1: Or do I put something in the ER room too? 375-23.
0: 3-10-4.
1: Five 14 for you. I'm just pulling this now.
0: 200 to 502. Go ahead with that serial number. It's gonna be a Glock K Paul Lincoln 432. Yeah, KPL 432.

0: Tail number.
1: Number four, thank you.
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3: Attention, Winnebago, Peking, Gold Cross Ambulance, and Vinland first responders. 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Today for an 80-year-old female who passed out. 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
0: In Wisconsin truck plate, Tom Tom 1616. 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

0: Go ahead.
1: Both are valid. Come back to an Osvaldo Falcon at 914 Cleveland Ave. Young Young Sam also comes back to a Garduno Falcon at the 914 Cleveland Ave. But again, both valid. One on the 2014 Chrysler 300C and the truck on a 2019 Chevy Silverado, Colorado.
2: Overdose complaint, 3409 Logan Drive, crosses of Jackson and Jackson. It's going to be apartment 14 for a 17-year-old female who's alone and is really high and panicking. Town Center standing by 236.

0: Right.
1: 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She would like you to stop.

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0: Non-emergency 23409, Logan Drive, apartment 14, for a 17-year-old female who is alone. She stated she is really high and panicking at the time.
1: Yeah, four.
2: Minnesota. It's going to be oil leak, currently south on First Street. Should be a gray blue VW bug.
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0: 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PRP is in the lobby. He has a no contact order with a Melanie Johnson, and she is currently at his residence with all of his belongings. Would like to talk to an officer about what to do.
1: Okay.

0: 3-5, go ahead.
1: They're med crawl up in 3400 block of Logan. Well, he looks lost.
0: Affirmative. They're responding to 3409 Logan Drive for an individual who is currently high. Affirmative 14.
1: Just stack what we're on and then you can put us on that one or if you have to stick around.
0: 10-4, I do have 516 headed up there as well, but I know that you guys are right there.
1: Yeah, you can disregard. We're here.
2: I copy.
0: 10-4.

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1: 10-4. 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
0: 10-4.
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4: 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All the first responders are clear from Lake Lakeshore.
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0: 888 East Shady Lane, lot number 129. RP was there sometime during the day and someone sideswiped his rental car.
1: I copy.

0: a follow-up to a FAR complaint?
1: Go ahead.
0: Happened at 406 First Street, Apartment 2. About a month ago, Ryan is in the lobby of the PD. Wanting to get an update.
2: 10-4.

0: 21, go ahead.
1: 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I will be following.
0: Cover.
1: 41 to shift, ma'am.
2: 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Thank you.

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1: 10.
0: 41 North and Even. Looks like it's a Minnesota plate. Sam Paul Robert Edward King 0. SPRE K 0.
1: Copy.

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0: We'll be at the Jefferson Boat Ramp, report of a pelican in the water near there that appears to be injured, maybe?

0: Ohio. Adam Samboy, 1618.
1: 10-4. Go ahead.
2: Can I get Dennis, middle initial, and date of birth, please?
1: His middle initial is C as in Charlie, and date of birth is 3/31/1965. And 3/31/65.
2: Yeah. That wasn't fun.
3: /414. I'm out here. What was the name of this email I'm supposed to be checking in?
1: /414. You'll be checking on a Shanice and Howlett.
3: 10-4.
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Last name Wright, William Robert Ida George Henry Tom. First name Tobias, Tom Ocean Boy, Ida Adam Sam. Middle H Henry, male, 12/31/90. 1/2/31/1990. Heck.

0: Because Kate returns to Enterprise Rental, and then Tobias is valid and wants no paper.
1: That's important.

0: 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Forty-one southbound and double G, Adam Tom Lincoln 5173.
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0: I want to send you the juvenile complaint in District 3. It's just a phone call to the RP. Sam 230 info.
1: Go ahead.
0: Just advising I'm holding a runaway complaint in Area 5 and a juvenile complaint in Area 2.
1: 10-4.
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0: Go ahead. Are you available for a phone call?
1: Yes, on my phone.
0: 254.
2: Pardon?
0: Can you call me, please?
2: Edward.
3: I'm in 911, assist, I'm down the road here.
0: Yeah.

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1: You can put this back in the stack. It's going to have to hold for 254.
0: 10-4.

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1: 10-4.
2: Go ahead.
3: I just called your RP. She said that her phone was in her school bag and she accidentally called 911.
2: I got it. Thank you.

0: Transfer on you. Pickup is going to be a city care of Berlin, ER 10 coming to the rally.
1: Echo 14. Go ahead. Are you in your squad? I'm sending a message to call a final lock officer.
2: I can grab it. I'm in the office. It'll pop up.
1: Yep.

0: 12 to 28, are you still in the office?
1: In the lobby.
0: Okay, stop and see me when you're done, please.
1: Okay. Charlie County 2, Wolfson for 200 and Gold Cross. Response for 1225 Jordan Avenue, across the Cool Street and Lisa Lane. It was a Union Wolfson. First call detection, called in by an alarm company. No further information given. It was 1225 Jordan Avenue.
2: Thank you.

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1: Three eighty-five,
2: go ahead.
3: I'm not sure if I missed it. Did you mean to send me that Area 2 call?
1: My apologies, I'm attended for 1-8.

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0: 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There's a verbal disturbance happening, nothing physical.
1: Yeah,
0: it sounds like Echo 33 has some parties on the line. They're not separating, but it's possibly just verbal at this time.
1: Okay.

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1: And four.
0: All right, we're all stacked up here. Let me know what your last car is.
1: Tahoe, Chevrolet, Warren, green, gray.
0: Sounds good.
2: Go ahead.
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1: 1-4, I'll take care of the welfare check.
2: Okay.
0: Holding a welfare check of a juvenile on grassy plains, just let you know.
2: 10-4.

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1: Actually, disregard. It's at Beta Care. I'll just try to call him over there.
0: 10-4.

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1: I was on that desk yesterday. I can call that RP real quick.
0: 10-4.
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3: 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Adam Boy David 3333.
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0: Advising I'm holding a disturbance outside of 2633 Clover Street with 10 people outside fighting.
1: 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Can anyone free up for that?
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0: You got it.
1: Info.
2: Go ahead.
1: Surprising, I'm also holding a welfare in Area 2 and a disturbance of the juvenile in Area 1. Officer Ewing.
2: Time for. They can hold.
1: Copy.
3: Time for. Can you stack this call? I'll go to that disturbance that folder.
4: Doctor Stanley, don't actively fighting.
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Okay, squads in the area for a McCarum case record 7 complaint with Highway 45 northbound and Double I. There's a black Suburban, unknown license plate, all over the road and cutting people off. They were just passing the county trunk Double I exit. 10th McCarum case.

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1: 419, go ahead.
0: It would be 9th at Kansas, Adam Zebra, Williams, 7075.
1: 5-4.
2: 515, I'm not getting anywhere in contact with the RV.

0: forward to when I'm on here. I'm not seeing anybody out here.
1: Happy.
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0: Go ahead.
1: Holding an active fact hit and run as well as a disturbance in area 6 for a 23-year-old child that is being violent. It sounds like they have calmed down now. They have talked to crisis at this time. The crisis cannot help them.
0: I copy. They can hold.
1: Copy.
2: Before we go, I'm going to stop out at the RP's residence.
1: 10-4.
3: I think I'm going to send you all the call in the stack. I'll just let you read it. That will be the subject that we all have a 99 on.
2: Five, six, three, I copy.
4: 4-4, I copy.

0: Cipher, 870 X-ray 9 KK.
1: Yeah.
0: That's that coming back.
1: Okay, yeah, management had this on file, so I'm guessing it's wrong at this point. Thank you, though.
0: Yeah, not on file.
2: $542.
0: Good.
2: I'll take that call as well.
0: Tefer.
3: X-ray 523 to the units responding to the MDC call. Let's meet back at the PD before we head over there.
4: Go ahead.
0: Can
4: you try one more for me? Boy, Adam Young, 4169, DAY 4169. Just advise if it comes back to him.
0: .27 returns to Jason Radliff at 206 Joseph, apartment number 3.
4: Okay, thank you.

0: occurred near Wisconsin Street and West Bend Ave. Both individuals had called. One was driving recklessly and speeding. The other stated that he was being verbally threatened. One did threaten to shoot the other. One did say he had a CCW and that's why he was calling. They're looking for a phone call.
1: Copy.

0: Last name Steinecke, Sam Tom, Edward Ida, Nora, Edward King, Edward, first name Justin, common, also Jason and John, male, 9/28 of 1985.
1: Copy.
2: 3-4 traffic.
1: 3-4, go ahead.
2: 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Adam, X-ray Frank, 6835.
1: Copy.
0: 516.
1: 516, go ahead.
0: Can you note that 2640 Clover had a camera but it didn't capture anything?
1: Copy.

0: plate. Ozark Valley to an Ian Holdings LLC out of Myrtle Beach, South Carolina on a 2024 Mitsubishi Outlander.
1: Okay. 41 out of 27.
2: Thomas, Thomas Flying, first name Jonathan, John Ocean, Nora Adam, Tom Henry, Adam Nora. Hey, Adam, for the middle male, 621 of 81 against 621 of 81.
0: Support.
1: Hey, Adam, 445, when you get a chance, you can send me one of the calls on the south side.
0: Give me a minute.

Attention engine 1-4, med 1-6, respond C. Charles for fainting complaints. Due at 1935 South Kohler Street at Petco, crosses of 20th and Osborne. 74, 24-year-old female who passed out and is not responding. Comes in a clear 4 p.m.

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2: I see that calling, Scott. I'm going to be tied up for a while on this. You can take my badge off and just dispatch it out as needed.
0: Come for it.

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1: Red.
0: That comes back current to a Jacob Oshberger out of Winnetonne on a 2020 Can-Am.
1: Hi, thank you.
2: Glory. Q and

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0: Ten four.

0: adding emergency to the Echo on Coolidge Street for a 24-year-old female who has passed out and was not responding. She was in front of the store. I believe she is responding now.
1: Not much of a question.
0: Copy.

0: 7-3, the control, you can bring the elevator up to the fourth floor. We'll be down there shortly.
1: Sounds good. It's ready to get there.

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1: 10 4, guys.
0: Parking lot of the Amaral store on Main Street with Wisconsin truck plate, Lincoln Mary 7888. LM 7888.
2: Could you call me, please?
3: Tower.
4: For that welfare in the stack, I did just put an updated comment. It sounds like we can disregard as the school staff has handled the situation already. Are you okay if I close out 003?
5: Sam 230, can you advise on that welfare first?
2: Yes, I copy. That's fine.
5: I'm worthy of you.

0: 23 Southside Tally 4, I'm going to bring the van in.
1: I copy.
2: Just let me know if you need another to assist.
1: I copy.
0: Never mind, I never moved it out.
3: I was wondering what car you were talking about.
2: Got it.
4: My MDC is all locked up. Can you clear me 012 and just put in the comments a warning for no armed protection?
2: Copy.

0: Echo 14. My partner entered us a call for a threats complaint at CVS on Oneida. Caller had an older male. Sounds like yelled at them that he was going to, quote, blow their heads off. He then left in a black truck. We have a possible plate, and I don't know if a weapon was displayed or not. I don't think so at this point. We're getting more info.
1: 1-4.
0: Spawn on Midway, so it's now after the fact.
1: 10-4. Once somebody frees up, we'll have them look into it.
0: Yeah.
2: Five oh seven, just put my badge in that assistant 5, I'll be clearing this call shortly.

0: Just letting you know, I'm holding an after the fact theft complaint on Grove Street that can wait. And also, I'll put you on that other call. I'm assuming you'll want to be on that.
1: Done for. Thank you.
2: Six.
3: $155 is clear. You can put both of us on that CBS call.
0: Okay.

56. If you haven't already, if you could add a phone number for the RO on that truck, and then just take a peek for any prior similar behaviors, please.

0: Sure.
1: Well, if we need to follow up welfare on 509 Otter Ave, it'll be a phone call to start.
0: Perfect.

0: holding an assist for Otagami. They're asking us to check an address for a subject they would like brought into custody for some charges. I'll hold it.
1: Okay.

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2: Dispatch for Medic 1. Medic 1 saying Sherwood. Sister Sherwood.
3: Thank you, Medic 1. ATC dropping a transfer on your pickup off the floor. You can go over to Phoenix.

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0: In Area 2 at 105 East Melvin Ave, BRP's sister left a note on her door saying she cannot do it anymore and do not try to find me. She does drive a 2014 Black Chevy Camaro, and she has a history of mental health issues.
1: Copy.
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1: Is there anybody available for County 2 check Fox for that license plate?
0: We're able to check Fox and dispatch, I'll do that.

0: started south Highway 45 and Lone Elm Ave. It was passed along from Tonawa County to White Chevy Impala. License plate of Lloyd Charles John, 6483, with speeding and swerving. That plate comes back to a party at a greenfield and it is suspended. And it's make your own case. The vehicle did stop at the Amoco.
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0: County 911, locating 8323 Angle Cross Ambulance, respond to Meadowbrook, 1335 South Oneida Street, 1335 South Oneida Street, responding to room 162, repeating room 162, pre-lit rescue for a visitor having some type of facial pain. Gear cross reads are East Fremont Street and East Harrison Street, timeout is 1627.
1: That would give me a medic 5.

0: Fine. We got a call back saying Sophia had returned home about 45 minutes ago and she was crying, but then she left and now they have no idea where she was, where she is, or headed.
1: Fine, okay. Where did that information come from?
0: Do you believe it's her brother, Devante?
1: There you are. Yeah, we just got off the phone with him.
0: Hold back the 911 at that address.
1: There you are. Thank you.
2: Hangman 324 in Gold Cross, respond to 325 East Florida Ave, 325 East Florida Ave, cross of North 50th Street and left Law Street. Listening, Creeler to room 3191 for a breathing complaint. It is a front entrance. Gold Cross is already en route. Time out 1532.

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0: 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I am okay with that being short form for now. I will just try later. We're not going to get cooperation there.
1: And 4.
2: For now. Oh, my God.

0: there for 45. You're calling, I'll call you back.
1: 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I may be in need of your translation services.

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0: Which CSL phone do you have?
1: I have CSL 2.
0: Temple, thank you.

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0: Yeah, coming.
2: Sir, is 911 just confirming 957 X-ray, Nora Henry?
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0: 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I have some paperwork to issue.
1: Copy.

0: Airson Street near 2121, Wisconsin Plate, Boy Charles Young, 2884, BCY, 2884.
1: What was the street name again? 2121 Harrison?
0: Correct, Harrison.
1: Stafford.
2: Ahead.
3: You can clear me from the Arts Communications Building and leave the 168 call open for now, but you can take me off it.
2: Okay.
3: Go ahead.
2: I got a call from the Student Success Center. Nothing serious, or not serious, but nothing urgent. They just wanted to let us know so that we were aware, but they chased out a group of middle school boys who were on the second floor in the staff lounge. The boys said that they were looking for food and water, but the person who called said that this has kind of been an issue in the past and just wanted us to be aware. The Student Success Center.

0: 542.
1: Go ahead.
0: 563 and I are clear. Send us the assist agency.

0: Town Center paging engine 18 and Med 17 responding David for chest pain. 1067 Greenwood Court, apartment number 2. Your timeout is 4:46.
1: Yeah, 10-4, I would appreciate that.
2: Good, hold it. If you got paperwork to complete, I'm not too far from Grove, I can do that.
3: That's okay, I'm pretty close. I appreciate it, though.
0: Squadron back, who am I sending the theft complaint?
3: I'll be stopping at 665 Grove Street.
0: Pepper.
4: Okay. 47, your old male who was able having chest pains. Copy.
5: Fell and hit his head. He is bleeding from the head. He's going to be in the main hallway. Time 1547.

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1: Okay.

0: Those are the history of seizures. She was bleeding. Give it to her. I think we're... there was other radio traffic. I couldn't copy the call. You off the screen. Okay, that was a go across. Can you see the screen? I got the screen now. 11351 Toronto Street. Not a 10.
1: Copy, thank you.
0: 7, go ahead.
1: That's the people, Paul, Edward, Edward, Paul, Lincoln, Edward, Sam, Kristen, Chavez, Sam, Henry, Edward, Victor, Edward, Zebra, no, J. John, date of birth of 11-17-1989 and 11-17-1989,
0: Yale. 10-4.
2: Five 15,
0: go ahead.
2: When you get a chance, can you check block one more time to see if there's any update ahead?
0: Five 15, there have not been any updates at this time.
2: Copy, thank you.

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1: 27, go ahead.
0: Is there a call started for the issue with the Student Success Center?
1: Yes, I can add you if you'd like.
0: Yes, please, and then show me en route.
1: Simple.

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1: Appleton and 8, Wisconsin Auto, Lincoln Adams, 7642, LA 7642.
0: Perfect.
2: I can take that hang up on 9.
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0: advising an accident at the intersection of Snell Road and Harvest Drive. Three vehicles involved. No injuries. There is blockage on Snell.
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0: Sandy, Sandy, copy.
2: This call came in through 901, correct?
0: The first time, I'm just looking to see if it came in through 911 the second time as well.
2: 10-4. Does that phone number return to anybody local?
0: I'm 28 Martha Kelly at 1787 Maricopa Drive, apartment D is in David.
2: 10-4.
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2: Go ahead. If you haven't done anything with the call yet, I can take care of it.
3: No, I'm already looking into it. I'm just going to try and mail a citation for misuse of that one.
2: Okay, perfect. 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

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Crossroads are going to be Richmond. You're sending pre-alerts to room number 3, who, for female, who had a pacemaker put in, is mumbling but not responding normally, 02's at 94, 10 1700.

0: Okay, 10-4. 10-4-45, can you send me a call? 472's call.
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2: Go ahead.
1: Just advising that one of the individuals in the accident was complaining of chest pain but refusing an ambulance.

0: 72, then you, I'm on 12. All right, I can head that way and you can clear. You can send that crash now.
1: 10-4.
0: Four 22 to 4:45. You can actually clear lanes.

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1: 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Hi, 516. I was asking if you could possibly get a DOT photo for Sophia and send it to myself in 502.
0: No problem.

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0: Regarding abandoned vehicle on Marathon, it looks like that you handled today. The owner is just calling to give you some info.

0: 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Responding pre-alert for a female who pressed her pendant, stated she fell. Timeout is 1704.
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1: I'm assuming they cool.
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1: it, thank you, though. 3 miles, 112 one, 125 each plan, so it's not emergency.

0: Caller Sasha would like a Terrace Mitchell removed from 1340 Primrose Apartment E. Edward. He also called us, and we have Winnebago 28 on the phone with him, as he was wanting us to issue a restraining order against her right now today. It sounds like he is not at that location right now.
1: Edward, thank you.

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1: So Park at Wisconsin, or Ohio, Boy Charles Hall, 3733.
0: 10-4.
2: Glenn. Clear your signature, Amy.
0: Copy that. Just repeat your unit number for a second.
2: Red 10.
0: Copy 10. Red 7, you can send that to you.

0: 22. I have your RP from Quick Trip on the line. Are you okay to go ahead and forward her over to you?
1: Yeah, go ahead.
0: And forwarding you.

46, well, eastbound, now blocked at Anderson. And then 515, if you're able to block westbound now over just west of Jackson.

0: 445 to 486. Are you guys good with just the two of you then?
1: I'm going to need to stop by just for a second to try to get some of this traffic cleared out. Otherwise, I might be okay with this too.
0: Okay. Stand for 45, you can send it. I'll be coming from the pumps.
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1: 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Five 15, go ahead.
0: Maybe it's Continental, Adam Sam Union, 8736, and another when you're ready.
1: Go for next.
0: Maybe it's Continental, 722, Tom Union, Tom.
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0: able to get anybody back with that PL number from Washington.
1: Okay, we'll go by person. Last of Jones, Cullen. First of Anthony, Cullen. Full middle of Jamal, John, Adam, Mary, Adam, Lincoln. Mail date of birth 8/23/1989.
0: Copy, thanks. Hi, 15, go ahead.
2: Last name is Faust. 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
0: 10-4. 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
0: We get an extra-stational for the Dodge minivan, employee Charles Adam plate. Heavy front end damage and the front passenger wheels inoperable.
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0: 15 Glide.
1: It's going to be Ocean 256-2019-364706, and that'll be the driver of the Adams Fam Union 8736 flight.
0: Copy. Sam 200 to 486.
2: Go ahead.
0: I have Felix en route for the Dodge Caravan. ETA is his drive time.
2: Not ready to
3: go. I need to. I'll have a partial 27.
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0: There's a room fighting at the UFO.
2: Turn 4. 507, I got it.
5: I guess it's an extra fight.
0: They are verbally screaming in the background. Would you still have the caller on the line? It appears to be over a parking garage space. Five
3: oh two, go ahead with your 27. First, or last name Ramirez, Robert, Adam, Mary, Ida, Robert, Edward, Zebra, first name Hera. Henry, Edward, Robert, Robert, Dave, Evan Adams, male, Hispanic, no other information, lives in Fond du Lac. Let's see if we can get an ID on him and possibly a phone number.
0: 10-4.
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0: For Kayla, I do have her 27. 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
2: 10-4, I'm at, like, Smith and Jackson.

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1: 10-4.

0: can you advise Fire that is in the lobby at jail? They went to the galley floor, I believe.
1: Copy.
0: Move your squad.
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1: I was just told to double confirm with you that they are going to be in the sheriff's office lobby, not the jail.
2: Copy that.
1: One thing.

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0: Denver.

0: Huge short form it. He is with Oshkosh Fair.
1: Copy. Five oh two, go ahead.
2: I don't know if this information has been relayed, but this happened a couple years ago when she was found on the train track.
1: Wait, I can add some calls you need in there.

0: RP just called back. Wife returned home, and I think everything's fine, but if you just want to call or stop by to clear it out.
1: 10-4. I'll stop over in just a second.
2: Definitely.
3: Thank you.
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0: Myerson, Canadian Charles, Ocean, Noah, Adam, Robert, David, Randall, R-A-N-D-A-L-L, Middle School, J. John, Mail, David, 1-1665.
1: Temper.
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3: Pencil, I'll do my card swipe is being very slow, so I can't tell you how fast I will give you that information.
2: 10-4. I'm just going to go to the dorm first, so when you do get info, if I haven't found her, just let me know.
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0: I'm holding a disturbance of the juvenile in Area 1, cross streets of Frederick and Irving, for a male that was shooting Orbeez at other people. There are people who have...
1: Hi, 14. That's going to be the same juvenile from my call, so you can send me that.
0: 10-4.

0: AM 514. Do you want me to associate the disturbance of the juvenile you're now on with the previous juvenile call you started and close out the previous one, or keep it open in sec?
1: Keep it open and be separate victim. I just have one more on the call as well.
2: 5 minutes and I can hand over to them. Tim, you can sack my current call.
0: 10-4.
3: At 1737. Again, this is the major test. Come center clear, 1737.

0: Stop that car that's going the wrong way on the road.
1: No. Hey, do you still have one of the party's driver's license cards?

0: W-27 at base. Can you confirm that the room number for the student is 954 North Sky?
1: 10-4, that is correct. The room number is 954.
0: Thank you.

0: Robert Charles Ocean, middle R's and Robert, male, date of birth is August 20th of 02.
1: Go for next.
0: Next one's going to have the same last name, first of Charles Henry Adam Union Nora Charles Young, middle D's and Davis, male, date of birth of January 19th of 09.
2: I'm not with that person.
1: 10-4.

0: 482, can I have their phone number, please?
1: The RP phone number was area code 920-410-6185.
0: I'm sorry, I asked for their phone number. Sorry about that.
1: My apologies. It'll be 15998. Again, 15998.
0: 10-4, thank you. 34 traffic.
1: 34, go ahead.
2: Jackson Pearl, Adam Tomboy 1761.
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0: We'll be Bell near Harrison, Wisconsin Place, Adam Young King, 7256.
1: Perfect.
2: 558, that's 28 by Ben.

attention, Southern Winnebago EMS and Utica first responders. Respond to Charles for a test complaint to 5084 Highway 44. There was a male that was complaining of chest pain. 1744. Have better, sir.

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1: Go ahead.
2: Vehicle is unoccupied in the roadway. Can we get next rotational? And it is a Fox Valley cab. Could you call them and see what their intentions are?
1: Puffer. X-ray 558 of and did not return.
3: 10-4, I'll take a look.
4: Copy.
5: Do you need another, and are you looking for those returned?
6: Just need a call, fine, thank you. And I should be okay for now.
5: How far?

0: I'm sorry, I was having a conversation. I need you to repeat like the last five words you said.
1: I saw that there is a telephone number listed for Layla in Portal, and I was wondering if you wanted me to send it to your squad home.
0: That would be great, thank you.

Southern Winnebago EMS, respond D-Boy for a false complaint to Webster Manor in Umrl, 515 South Webster Avenue, crosses of Larrabee, apartment 104, going to be for an 84-year-old male who fell and is now complaining of head pain. Health Center standing by, 549.

0: Is there a unit that needed some assistance? The ID came up as TP Squad New.
1: 542,000 B. I'm good.
0: All right, copy. 10-4.

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3: 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That'd be great. It is in the roadway, so if we can get it out of here sooner than later, that'd be great. Car 106. Looks like A&W just showed up.
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1: Go ahead with it.
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1: 10-4, he will.
0: Copy, thank you. The patient will be calling us on.
2: Copy, thank you.

0: 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I got it.
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2: Boy Charles Paul, 3784, BCP 3784.
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1: I got it.
0: Sam 384, status check.
2: I'm closing out, thanks.
0: Heavy, Sam 486, status check.
2: Good, thanks.
0: Heavy.
3: Yeah, but I'll come to you. Might be a bigger problem than initially thought.
4: Did you locate the subject?
3: Negative.
4: Okay, copy.

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1: 10-4.

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1: Right.
0: We're going to need the assist at 431 Bowen Street.
1: Okay.

0: 27, you can go ahead.
1: Put me in UW-12 and UW-23 out at North Scott Hall. Also, could you check cameras on the South Scott entrance to the parking lot? 16th, right.
0: Okay.

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0: 10-4.

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0: 9-4.
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0: Michael 14.
1: Go ahead.
0: Well, the game is trying to confirm me. Do we run away, enter through your system? Are we able to 148 Janwa, Mirza, Zill?
1: What is that confirmed?
0: Yeah, we'll let them know what's confirmed.

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1: Come for.

0: 200 to dispatch. 10-200, go ahead. And 200 to 254.
1: Go ahead.
0: I just put an updated comment in your call.
2: TC4, follow it to runaway.
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1: You can close out that civil in 3 that's going to be related to this call. We'll just handle it under this complaint.
0: 10-4, do you want me to associate them?
1: Yeah, that's fine, thanks.
0: 10-4.
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0: 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I was informed you holding a suspicious situation in District 1 for two males seen climbing into a window and then leaving.
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0: Friendly Flash 4, I'm going to need to make a contact call.
1: Trevor, do you need a separate call for this?
0: Sure, you can talk to me.
1: Come on.
0: Okay, I'll fly that way.
1: I know. For an 8th grader that's been threatening the RP's kid, it's been an ongoing issue. I'm also holding a motor assist, Highway 41 southbound, Breezewood Lane.
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Response interview at 5016 Golf Course Road in the village of Sherwood. Cross of Cottage Lane and Spurline Court for a 21-year-old male in the front yard who's having a possible seizure. He is not conscious and making weird noises. W5016 Golf Course Road. Right, now he's not asleep.

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10-10 Winnebago, paging Gold Cross Ambulance and Town of Oshkosh First Responders. 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It's going to be for a 79-year-old male who possibly fell out of his wheelchair. The caller is advising you to mask up. I'll let you read the call. 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
1: 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He's not injured. 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
0: Rising and holding after the fact, after burglary and an abandoned complaint in areas on the north side.
1: Important.